uplifting and inspiring as you've been for me for all this time. And I love you, and no one is freaking frontier or smarter.

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The National Weather Service in Duluth, Minnesota has issued a severe thunderstorm warning for East Central Lake County in northeastern Minnesota until 9:30 p.m. Central Daylight Time. At 8:27 p.m. Central Daylight Time, a severe thunderstorm was located over Finland, moving southeast at 30 miles per hour. Expected hazards include 60 mile per hour wind gusts and quarter-size hail. This is a radar-indicated threat. The following impacts are expected. Hail damage to vehicles is expected. Expect wind damage to roofs, siding, and trees. This severe thunderstorm will be near Taniguchi State Park in Finland around 8:30 p.m. Central Daylight Time. Ilchen City in Little Marie around 8:40 p.m. Central Daylight Time. For your protection, move to an interior room on the lowest floor of a building. Repeating, a severe thunderstorm warning has been issued until 9:30 p.m. Central Daylight Time for the following county: Lake, Minnesota,

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1: Ladies up in here tonight. 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

morning to you. Dina here. Flying Solo is Rich is off for a couple days. I hope you all had a great holiday weekend. I know that I did. I felt very productive. I got a lot of stuff done at the house. So I'm feeling accomplished, maybe is a good word to say this morning. The weather's going to be lovely, and it was beautiful yesterday. I hope you all had a chance to get outside because it sure was a nice change from this cool weather we've had. Today, a 10% chance of showers and thunderstorms after 5 p.m. Sunny with a high of 72. Breezy with a bit of a wind today. Tonight, a slight chance of showers and thunderstorms before 7 and between 7 and 8 with a low around 50. I'll take it. Wednesday, sunny with a high of 63 and breezy. Thursday, sunny with a high of 64. So we have some decent weather in the forecast. I'm okay. Thumbs up with that. 63 at the airport, 57 in Superior, and 59 downtown Duluth. We got Facebook question of the day coming up. Plus, pick your purse. 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Let's get this kicked off this morning. We got question of the day coming up and more. It's the My Morning Show on My 95.7 with some Papa Roach Wake Up Calling.

0: Dina here, flying solo as Rich is off today. It's going to be a gorgeous day. I mean, you can't complain. It's going to be a high of 72. 10% chance of showers, which isn't too high. A little bit breezy. Tonight, a slight chance of showers again. Nothing major with a low of 50. Your current temps are 63 at the airport, 57 in Superior, and 59 downtown Duluth. Okay, Facebook question of the day. Now, this is just an etiquette thing. What foods should be considered off limits in your workplace due to the smell or the mess? Okay, well, I can list a few. Sauerkraut, for sure. Eggs. People have fish on here. Popcorn. I can see popcorn. I love popcorn. I love the smell of it for a small dose, but it does linger. Microwave fish, sardines. Fish seems to be the common denominator here with smells. I don't know. Eggs are pretty bad. We, in our office here, we are kind of enclosed in one big area. We each have kind of our own little space, but some of them are not enclosed. Some people have doors to their offices. Some people don't. So if that smell comes through, it lingers and it's not pretty. And eggs, they have been cooked here and it stinks. So I'm adding eggs onto the list. Oh, and pot stickers. Let me just put pot stickers on there. I have not smelled that, but I will trust you. I don't want to smell it in the office. You can check out our Facebook question of the day, facebook.com, my95.7. We're going to keep it going this morning. Bruce is in next with some sports. We're going to check in with our Northern News Now and more. 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
7: From Northern News Now, I'm Madison Green. A heads up to drivers in Duluth. Starting today, parts of Haynes Road between Anderson Road and Maple Grave Road will close. Crews will be working on utilities in that area. and that's expected to last through June 4th. Detours will be posted. Also starting today, you can catch Duluth's own Stellar Speller competing in a national competition. Charlie Fauché is a sixth grader at Ordine East Middle School, and today he'll be taking part in the 2026 Scripps National Spelling Bee, competing against 246 other students from around the country in Washington, D.C. Today is the preliminary round, with the finals slated for Thursday. We'll keep you updated on how Charlie does right here on Northern News Now. You can also watch on Scripps Sports or on ION. And later this week, both Minnesota's political parties will be endorsing their preferred candidates for a number of races showing up on our midterm ballots this November. Minnesota Republicans will be meeting in Duluth. Their convention starts Friday at the Deck, and among other races, they'll be endorsing their top choice for governor. Meanwhile, Minnesota DFLers will gather in Rochester, also starting Friday. You can look for coverage from both events starting Friday right here on Northern News Now. For more news, you can head to our website, northernnewsnow.com. 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
8: Mostly sunny skies are expected once again for today, but there is another chance for some thunderstorms during the afternoon evening hours along and south of US 2. High temperatures today will be rising to the 80s, and there could even be a couple 90s down to the south and west. Closer to the lake, highs will only be reaching the 50s and 60s thanks to a lake breeze that will be developing out of the north and east. With Northern News Now, I'm meteorologist Brandon Pham for My 95.7.
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0: Sienna Sparrow, Diana's Hill on the My Morning Show on My 95.7. It's going to be a great day today. High of 72, slight chance of showers, but a little bit breezy. Tonight, a slight chance of showers and thunderstorms. Wednesday, sunny with a high of 63. On Thursday, sunny with a high of 64. Current temp, 63 at the airport, 57 in Superior, and 59 downtown Duluth. Good morning, Bruce.
1: Hi.
0: Hi. Did you have a good weekend?
1: I did. It was good.
0: Good. Anything productive?
1: Not really, no.
0: Did you?
1: Well, see, yeah, stuff done around the house. That was a big thing.
0: That's nice.
1: I needed to get done and got the grill going. And yeah, I just didn't. I debated cutting the grass yesterday. I decided not to. Give the bees a few more days to get their work in, whatever. I don't know.
0: The mascot of the year of Minnesota was out this weekend. I got bit, I don't know how many times. It was awful.
1: It's funny. I don't think I, knock on wood, I don't think I saw many of those at all.
0: Really?
1: Saw a couple of gnats flying around.
0: Well, I didn't see any of those. I just saw the mascot.
1: Bees. The bees were doing their thing, but I did not see any of those.
0: Really? My husband said the same thing. I said I got bit multiple times.
1: Unless they were operating on the sly and I just didn't notice, which is possible because I'm not very observant.
0: Mm-hmm. Bees were out. Saw them.
1: Oh, yeah. I saw plenty of bees.
0: Got my hummingbird feeders all set. I was so excited. Oh, and my bird
1: jerks.
0: Feeders. What?
1: Hummingbirds are jerks.
0: No, they're not.
1: Yes, they are.
0: Why? Let me guess. You don't feed the hummingbirds.
1: They are extremely territorial. We don't, because when we feed the hummingbirds, we get the ants really bad.
0: Oh, don't tell me that.
1: We have an ant issue at our place.
0: Well, we have ants in a pile, and I did actually put a hummingbird feeder kind of close to
1: I went after the ants this weekend, too, with the killer stuff and trying to
0: get rid of them.
1: Yeah, but no, we can't feed the hummingbirds because that sugar.
0: True, yeah.
1: And that mix just.
0: It will attract. It'll drip. And it'll
1: here
0: track
1: come
0: you
1: the
0: down.
1: Ants, mm-hmm. And it drives us insane.
0: No, I get it.
1: Then we get ants in the house, and that's not fun. And
0: no, that's a pain.
1: Yeah, the only ants we want in the house are my mother's sisters.
0: Okay, let's do some sports.
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1: You see, I knew I could get this to move if I said something really bad. White Sox beat the Twins yesterday 3-1. Munetaka Murakami, who's only with the White Sox because he put a bidet in their clubhouse. He homered again, his 18th of the year. Apparently, he really wanted a bidet. No, that's true. If you can Google it, it's out there.
0: Mm-hmm.
1: And he's the other players of the team are learning about the benefits of a bidet, I guess. I don't know. Anthony Kay got the win.
0: My.
1: Sir Anthony Dominguez picked
0: Waiting
1: up the save.
0: That one.
1: No, he's not knighted. His name is Sir Anthony. If he was knighted, it'd be Sir Anthony.
0: Wow. What's going on with you today?
1: Brooks Lee, a home run for the Twins. Series continues 6:30 tonight in Chicago, 610 and 103.9. Brewers beat the Cardinals 5-1. Jacob Mizorowski did more Jacob Mizorowski things. Struck out 12, allowed just two hits and a run over seven strong innings. A 2.5 game lead in the NL Central now for the Brewers. Overmatched rematch the Cardinals 6:30 in Milwaukee. Huskies fall in their season opener in lacrosse 16-10. They'll rematch at 6:30.
0: Thanks, Bruce.
1: Uh-huh.
0: I think. I'll see you next hour.
1: Oh, you mean it.
0: I'll see you next hour. It's My Morning Show on My 95.7. We'll be back with some back in the day and some birthdays.
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0: Carson on the My Morning Show on My 95.7. Dina here hanging out with you as Rich is off for a couple days. It's going to be a beautiful day today. High of 72, a little bit breezy, but your current temps are currently 63 at the airport, 57 in Superior and 59 downtown Duluth. It's time for some birthdays and some back in the day. On May 26, 2026, this is what happened 158 years ago. In 1868, Andrew Johnson, the first president to be impeached, when the Senate came up with one vote, short of, you know, not kicking him out of the office. He was out then. Bill Clinton and Donald Trump are the only other presidents who have faced impeachment charges. 130 years ago in 1896, the Dow Jones, co-founded by Charles Dow, first appeared on the Wall Street Journal. 48 years ago in 1978, the first legal casino in Eastern U.S. opened in Atlantic City, New Jersey. It was the Resorts Atlantic City. It still is there today. I have been there, actually, not too long ago, within the last year or two. All right, moving on to some birthdays. Brandy Cyrus. She is Miley's older sister. Brandy is 39 years old today. Isaac Slade from The Fray, known for the song How to Save a Life, is 45. Matt Stone, co-creator of South Park, known for many of the voices, Kyle, Kenny, Butterspeak, you name it. Matt Stone is 55 today. Hank Williams Jr. is 77 years old today. And if it's your birthday, all of us here at My 95.7 want to wish you a very happy, happy birthday to you. We'll be back in just a bit on the My Morning Show on My 95.7.
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the pug all the way on the My Morning Show on My 95.7. Coming up, we're going to talk about the foods that you shouldn't cook in the air fryer. They're very popular gadgets, but there's just some things that just don't belong in the air fryer. But first, Holy Justin B on My 95.7.

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Great day today. High is 72. Sunny with a little bit of breeze. Current temp 63 at the airport. 57 is appearing. 59 downtown Duluth. All right, so those popular gadgets, those air fryers, I mean, they are amazing. We use ours quite often. But there's just some things you shouldn't cook in them, such as popcorn. I guess popcorn is not a great thing to cook in it because it really doesn't heat up high enough for the popcorn and popcorn kernels to pop properly. So you just create yourself a big mess. Because then once you throw the butter and the salt in there, everything just kind of goes everywhere inside the air popper. And you don't want that. Or air fryer, we should say, not air popper. Experts also say raw pasta and rice are bad ideas for both since there is no boiling point. And you need water to cook those and you don't really have it. It just creates yourself a big mess. So don't do it. I'm helping you out here. Don't create a mess that you don't want to clean up. Toast. People have tried toast. That's another thing. It doesn't work. It dries out your toast and then you have to flip it and it just doesn't work and the crumbs get everywhere and it's a mess. And also, some of our other fun things that are just not that great to put in there are, I know that I have put pizza in there. Pizza's great. That's a good thing. Anything to do with water, I would say, that it doesn't really have a great boiling factor. It's just going to make a mess everywhere inside your air fryer. But here's some things on the flip side that will work. Like hard-boiled eggs. They say they're consistently cooked evenly without boiling water. So who knew? Ravioli can crisp up nicely when breaded. And halloumi cheese cooks especially well. And it's got a great melting point. So there you go. Some things that are great, some things that are not. I know that they're kind of a godsend. You bring those leftover fried foods from the restaurant from the night before. They crisp right up. But yeah, stay away from the boiled water things and things that are just going to create yourself a big mess. It's a My Morning Show on My 95.7. We're going to keep it going here this morning with Elizabeth Taylor, T-Swift, and My 95.7.

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0: Sharon Camera on the My Morning Show on My95.7. He will be in concert in the cities August 15th. We still have some tickets, so be listening to win. You can only win when you listen. You just never know when we'll be giving those away. All right. So what if you could understand what your pet was trying to communicate to you? Wouldn't that be amazing? Well, there's a startup based in China just launched a new wearable device for pets that claim to translate an animal emotions into human speech with close to 95% accuracy. That's crazy. The gadget hangs from your pet's collar and uses AI to study things like vocal patterns, behavior, and body language to figure out your pet what your pet is trying to say. The translator costs about $118 and apparently more than 10,000 people have already pre-ordered one. But before you start expecting full conversations with your dog, you have to wait to see how this works, because scientists say that they're still studying it and to see if the device actually is going to be what they think it is. But could you imagine? I hope it's not a bust. That is kind of cool, because it's so hard to understand what they want. If they're sick or something's wrong, just like a baby, you can never understand what they're doing. But I don't want AI on my baby. So I'm not having any more babies, but I would say grandbabies. But yeah, this is kind of a cool thing. Going to understand maybe what your pet is wanting or what they're asking for by their emotions. Crazy. Let's check in with Justin from AirServe on the My Morning Show.
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2: All right, joining us in studio is Justin from AirServe. Good morning, sir.
3: Good morning, Rich. Great to see you.
2: Good to see you as well. And let's talk about the customers out there. And many houses, mine included, doesn't have a forced air heating system. So it looks like I can't have air conditioning, but that's not really the case, right?
3: So, Rich, at AirServe, we like to say that everybody has a cooling option of some kind for their home. I find that to be true 98-99% of the time. So when people call to the office or come up to us at a trade show and say, you know, I'd really like to get something like that, but that's not an option for me, well, they need to make an appointment for me to come to their home and tell them whether or not it's an option for their home. So obviously, Rich, like you pointed out, if we have a ducted house and a forced air cooling option, that's a whole house option that we're going to go with as a primary. Then we're going to start to look at a ductless mini split option for those who don't have ductwork. And we're going to look at that in terms of the different zones of the house that we would like to condition. I, as a designer, like to provide maximum value in ductless mini split systems. It's all about getting the right piece of equipment in the right size and the right spot and really letting it kind of condition that space a little bit more than what you're used to.
2: All right, so you're saying pretty much there's an option for just about everybody.
3: I believe that there is, and they need to make an appointment, and I will go through all of their options with them very happily.
2: If they want to set up that free appointment, how do they get in touch with you?
3: Our telephone number at the office is 218-879-SERV, S-E-R-V, and our website is airserv.com, A-I-R-E-S-E-R-V.com.
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8: From Northern News Now, I'm Madison Green. A heads up to drivers in Duluth. Starting today, parts of Haynes Road between Anderson Road and Maple Grave Road will close. Crews will be working on utilities in that area, and that's expected to last through June 4th. Detours will be posted. Also starting today, you can catch Duluth's own Stellar Speller competing in a national competition. Charlie Fauché is a sixth grader at Ordean East Middle School, and today he'll be taking part in the 2026 Scripps National Spelling Bee, competing against 246 other students from around the country in Washington, D.C. Today is the preliminary round, with the finals slated for Thursday. We'll keep you updated on how Charlie does right here on Northern News Now. You can also watch on Scripps Sports or on ION. And later this week, both Minnesota's political parties will be endorsing their preferred candidates for a number of races showing up on our midterm ballots this November. Minnesota Republicans will be meeting in Duluth. Their convention starts Friday at the Deck, and among other races, they'll be endorsing their top choice for governor. Meanwhile, Minnesota DFLers will gather in Rochester, also starting Friday. You can look for coverage from both events starting Friday right here on Northern News Now. For more news, you can head to our website, northernnewsnow.com. 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
9: Mostly sunny skies are expected once again for today, but there is another chance for some thunderstorms during the afternoon evening hours along and south of US 2. High temperatures today will be rising to the 80s, and there could even be a couple 90s down to the south and west. Closer to the lake, highs will only be reaching the 50s and 60s thanks to a lake breeze that will be developing out of the north and east. With Northern News Now, I'm meteorologist Brandon Pham for My95.7.
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0: Walk Me Home on the My Morning Show on My 95.7. Dina here, hanging out, flying solo. Rich is off. Bruce is hanging out in studio with me for just a bit.
1: Apparently you're flying solo even though I'm here. Okay.
0: No, I just said Bruce is in studio with me here for a bit.
1: Not here.
0: Let me guess,
1: you
0: weren't listening.
1: Solo.
2: Big surprise.
1: What?
0: I said, let me guess, you weren't listening. Big surprise.
1: No, I was listening, but you said Dina flying solo, which implies that I'm not here.
0: And then
1: you're not solo right now. You've got two people. By definition not flying solo right now.
0: Okay, Bruce, how long are you going to be in studio?
1: About 3 minutes.
0: There you go. So don't
1: start.
0: And
1: then once I leave, you can say you're flying solo.
0: Okay, let's do some sports.
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1: I really need to be careful. We have controls. It's a little different.
0: What's that?
1: Nothing. White Sox beat the Twins 3-1 yesterday. I'm just saying. The Twins had won 6 of 7. They're still, the Twins, believe it or not, in a playoff spot in the American League. I know. I don't get it either. Four-game series continues 6:30 tonight, 6:10, 103.9. Joel Ryan will start tonight for the Twins. Brewers beat the Cardinals 5-1. They're up 2.5 in the NL Central. Jacob Mizorowski goes 7, strikes out 12, allows just 2 hits and a run. Took a no-hitter into the 6th inning. Brewers get a home run from Christian Yelich. They'll play again 6:30 in Milwaukee. Kyle Harrison will pitch for the Brewers this evening. Lacrosse beat the Huskies 16-10 last night. Northwoods League season opener for both teams. Jalen Smith homered twice and drove in 5 for Duluth. They'll rematch at 6:30 in Lacrosse. Home opener at Wade Stadium on Friday. Minnesota Lynx won Saturday over Chicago 85-75. 26 for Natasha Howard. Lynx host Atlanta tomorrow.
0: Fantastic. We're just minutes away from Pick Your Purse.
1: That's right. Get signed up. There's still time. My957.com. Browse the Purse Boutique. You can also text Purse.
0: Look at Bruce. He loves this.
1: 218-786-9957. Let's try to get a couple more entries in before Dina's next drawing. 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You'll have 9 minutes and 57 seconds to call in and claim your purse.
0: Wow, Bruce. Look at you go. So you still
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0: time.
1: Pump it up around here,
0: yeah,
1: man.
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0: 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Weather today is going to be fantastic. A high of 72, a little bit breezy, slight chance of showers. Tonight, a slight chance of showers once again, low of 50. So don't worry about your new plants that you may have potted over this weekend. They'll be just fine. No freeze tonight. Wednesday, sunny with a high of 63. Thursday, sunny with a high of 64. Your current temps, 63 at the airport, 57 in Superior, and 59 downtown Duluth. Okay, so the AMAs were last night. And with that being said, we have just a little recap here on some of our winners. Cat's Eye, new artist of the year, took that award. Album of the year, Sabrina Carpenter, Man's Best Friend. Song of the year, Song of the summer, they're calling this, BTS Swim. We play that one quite often here on our station. Best male pop artist, Justin B. Best female pop artist, Sabrina Carpenter. You know, I think Rich and I had one of these that we went back and forth here not too long ago. I'm going to find that list to see how many we got right. Breakthrough pop artist, Cat's Eye. Best pop sing or pop song, the singing voice of Huntrix. Best pop album, Sabrina Carpenter, Man's Best Friend. And that's just to name a few. It looks like it was a pretty good night for Sabrina Carpenter last night. And that Huntrix song, I think there's going to be more of those AI songs that are going to be hitting the list. And kids love that song by Huntrix. So it does not surprise me. I think it's time for us to play a game this morning.
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0: Okay, so the person picked this hour is, let me find her. She was just up here. I just randomly drew her. Now I just, my whole computer just shut down. Isn't that lovely when this happens? This is fantastic, isn't it? Computers, they're great. Random generator. Here we go. Here we go. Let's do this once again. Oh, there she is. Her name is Alexandria Perella of Duluth. Alexandria, you have 9 minutes, 57 seconds to give us a call back to pick your purse. 218-786-9957. Alexandria, you are listening. You are on the clock. And we'll be back in just a bit to see if we get

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0: Keys. I got a feeling on my morning show on my 95.7. And in studio, we have our friend Eric from 148th, and he brought Tegan. Tegan will be hanging out. You know, we can put you on over there too, Tegan. You'll be hanging out with us too here coming up because Eric's got a lot of fun stuff going on in his family right now. So you'll be filling in. So you'll be hearing both of these voices off and on for the next couple of weeks. More so Tegan probably than Eric.
1: Yeah, I'm probably going to be out of here for the next 3 months. So you probably won't hear my voice until mid-September-ish. But
0: okay, but we'll introduce you again. Good morning, Tegan.
2: Good morning.
0: She'll be coming in. So, Eric, what do we have going on up there on the 148th?
1: Yeah, we got a lot going on with summer coming around. Obviously, people are a lot more free to do what they please. This is usually the time we have a lot of the high school students that tend to come in just because they're out of sports. They're not busy with school, worrying about graduation and things like that. Obviously, we have the career fair coming up in June. But we just wanted to talk about some of the jobs that we have available right now so people can start turning the wheels on what they might be interested in. Right now we've got a pavements and construction equipment position available. This entails obviously pavements. So if there's anything wrong with the runway, so say there's a hole or cracks, they make sure they seal those cracks, fill those holes. But then if you've ever been up near the base or the airport and you see the giant snow blowers, they operate those. We have a few perimeter roads that are needing of maintenance. So they drive the graders, the tractors, the skid steers, all kinds of construction equipment that you can operate. So that's a great way for you to get those certifications to transfer over into the civilian world. And then on the complete opposite end of the spectrum, we have an aerospace medical tech position. That's a big, long, fancy word for basically a nurse. So if you're looking to get your feet wet into like a nursing position or something in the medical field, this is a great way to get a lot of those certifications so you don't have to go to schools to do that and pay out of pocket. You can kind of go through the whole training process with us, the Air Force, and then present that to, say, Essentia. And you already have the military background, so they're going to be like, oh, okay, well, we know they're going to be timely and professional, so let's go ahead and hire them.
0: You know, there's so many kids that are getting out of school right now, and they are at that crossroads that they just don't know what they want to do. They really need to come up and visit.
1: Yeah, absolutely.
0: It doesn't hurt to come visit, ask questions, because there's so many perks to going into the 148th.
1: Especially in the summer leading into a lot of these students going into college, they can get that college paid for. Obviously, if you're going to like St. Scholastica, that's a little bit more hefty in the pockets, but we still pay a large chunk of your tuition. It's $18,000 a year for your undergraduate. So definitely start exploring those opportunities. The career fair is going to be a great one for you guys to do. That's June 11th. So make sure you sign up for that.
0: Now, if you are a junior in school, didn't you say that if you're a junior in school that they can get a year under their belt, even into their senior year?
1: Yeah, which is still crazy to me. So as long as you're 17, you can start the process. So if you're 17, a lot of the times that means you're a junior in high school, you can sign up. We're not going to send you to basic training until after you graduate high school. So you just come up 1 week in a month and then get paid.
0: And you're earning money.
1: And earning money to just kind of learn the ropes. Pretty much. We're not going to throw you to the wolves. This is your chance to learn the rank structure, learn how to walk, how to talk, make sure you're physically ready to go to BMT and shave a lot of time off your contract.
0: So now if they want to get a hold of you or Tegan or anybody in the recruiting office, how do they do that?
1: Yeah, the best way to get a hold of us is probably to our office number because it rings to all of us. So that number is 218-788-7818.
0: Fantastic. Thank you, Eric.
1: Thank you very
0: much. Good luck to you.
1: Thanks.
0: Thank you, Tegan. I will see you in a couple weeks.
1: You'll see me. Well, no, you'll see me
0: in a couple months.
1: In a few months, yeah.
0: Woo-woo! And I'll see Tegan probably in the next couple weeks.
1: Absolutely.
0: Thank you guys for coming in.
1: Thank you.
0: It's my morning show on my 95.7.

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0: Alaskan. 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Weather today, it's going to be great, 72 and a little bit breezy. Your current temps out there, 63 at the airport, 57 Superior, 59 downtown Duluth. We'll get a full weather report here in just a bit with Northern News Now. You think about these jobs and you wonder, okay, what was I thinking years ago when we first got out of school? Here's some less labor-intensive jobs that pay some good money. Overnight IT workers, they make big bucks just in case something breaks. Oil refinery operators, they're earning up to $200,000 a year monitoring systems. But you know what? That can be also be a very, you know, dangerous job at the same respect. Number three, corporate travel agents that can make up to about $90,000 working from home. Not too bad. Cruise ship lecturers, they're getting paid this nice money to travel and talk about subjects that they love, which is travel. And a construction project manager, they can make up to $300,000 a year while doing not as much work as the person who's out there doing the actual labor. So what were we thinking when I got out of school? I probably should have thought this through a little more. It's the My Morning Show on My 95.7. We're going to check in with our friends at Northern News Now.
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9: From Northern News Now, I'm Madison Green. A heads up to drivers in Duluth. Starting today, parts of Haynes Road between Anderson Road and Maple Grave Road will close. Crews will be working on utilities in that area, and that's expected to last through June 4th. Detours will be posted. Also starting today, you can catch Duluth's own Stellar Speller competing in a national competition. Charlie Fauché is a sixth grader at Ordine East Middle School, and today he'll be taking part in the 2026 Scripps National Spelling Bee, competing against 246 other students from around the country in Washington, D.C. Today is the preliminary round, with the finals slated for Thursday. We'll keep you updated on how Charlie does right here on Northern News Now. You can also watch on Scripps Sports or on ION. And later this week, both Minnesota's political parties will be endorsing their preferred candidates for a number of races showing up on our midterm ballots this November. Minnesota Republicans will be meeting in Duluth. Their convention starts Friday at the DEC, and among other races, they'll be endorsing their top choice for governor. Meanwhile, Minnesota DFLers will gather in Rochester, also starting Friday. You can look for coverage from both events starting Friday right here on Northern News Now. For more news, you can head to our website, northernnewsnow.com. 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
3: Mostly sunny skies are expected once again for today, but there is another chance for some thunderstorms during the afternoon evening hours along and south of US 2. High temperatures today will be rising to the 80s, and there could even be a couple 90s down to the south and west. Closer to the lake, highs will only be reaching the 50s and 60s thanks to a lake breeze that will be developing out of the north and east. With Northern News Now, I'm meteorologist Brandon Pham for My 95.7.
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1: Hi.
0: It's going to be a lovely day today.
1: It looks like it.
0: High of 72. I'm pretty excited about that. We were just talking about water and plants. I probably can wait till this afternoon. That makes me happy. Your current temps are 63 at the airport, 57 Superior, and 59 downtown Duluth. Should we do some sports?
1: We should.
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1: The Twins continue a four-game series in Chicago against the White Sox. 6:30 tonight from Chicago on 610 and 103.9. Joe Ryan versus Sean Burke, the pitching matchup. White Sox won 3-1 yesterday. Twins still a half a game up on Seattle for the final playoff spot in the American League, which I'm just saying that now because it's not going to stay that way. Brewers and Cardinals, 6:30 in Milwaukee. Kyle Harrison versus Michael McGreevy. Brewers won 5-1 yesterday, now 2.5 up on the Cardinals. And slumping Cubs now have lost 9 straight to the NL Central.
0: Yikes. So
1: that's a hate to see it. Huskies are in lacrosse, 6:30 start time there. Home opener at Wade Stadium set for Friday. NBA Western Conference Final 2-2 series, San Antonio, Oklahoma City, Game 5, 7:30 tonight in Oklahoma City. NHL Western Conference Final, Vegas can close it out and earn its third Stanley Cup Final appearance in 9 seasons, 8 o'clock tonight at home against the Avalanche. Men's Hockey World Championships, USA versus Austria. U.S. wins. It's into the quarterfinals against Canada on Thursday.
0: Wow. 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
0: Fantastic. Thank you, Bruce.
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2: The Northlands weather, wind, freezing rain, snow, ice, and hail. 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
1: Shaboozy, good news on the My Morning Show on My 95.7. Dina here. It's going to be a fantastic day. A high of 72, a little bit breezy. Your current temps are 63 at the airport, 57 in Superior, and 59 downtown Duluth. And in studio, we have Liz from Northern Waters Phone. How are you?
2: Good morning. Good.
1: Good morning. Say, we have a big event coming up that we're pretty well known for here. in we'll just say the month of June is kind of dedicated to it.
2: Definitely.
1: And you can help them.
2: Yeah. So anybody running grandmas or in town to run grandmas, we have extended hours for that Friday, Saturday, and Sunday. So all the runners can come in before and float and help with stress and sleep. And then we'll have extended hours on Saturday and Sunday to help with recovery.
1: Oh, fantastic. You know, getting ready, I'm sure their muscles are, because they that they could use you.
2: Definitely.
1: They could use, and especially after.
2: Yes, yeah.
1: So now, where are you located?
2: We're in West Duluth. We're right between Menards and Super One. You can see us from the freeway going south.
1: Okay. So now, when you don't have to do a full 60 minutes. If you wanted to try it out, you can do a half an hour.
2: Yep. We have 30 minutes for those people who have never done it before, and 60 minutes seems a little overwhelming. So come in, ask all your questions. We do the full rundown of, you know, what all the buttons are and what to expect. And we hope that you love it so much that you come back for 60.
1: Fantastic. Now, if they want to make an appointment, how do they do that?
2: Northernwatersfloat.com.
1: Fantastic. And now, are you online?
2: Yeah.
1: Okay.
2: Yeah, absolutely.
1: Your phone number? I'm sorry.
2: Oh, 608-509-8461.
1: Give Fabulous. Thank you, Liz. That's Liz from Northern Waters Float. Head on over. Check it out. It's fantastic. We're going to keep it rolling here with Thrift Shop Macklemore now on My 95.7.
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0: All right, let's do the computer generator here to pick a name. This hour's winner for the 8:45 is Sarah Mathias of Duluth, Minnesota. I'm sorry, Sarah, if I'm saying your last name wrong. Sarah Mathias, you have 9 minutes, 57 seconds to give us a call back. You are officially on the clock. It's the My Morning Show on My 95.7. We'll be back in just a bit to do some random facts.
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2: Yes, Who's this? 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I'm on hold for the first winner.
1: Yes, yes, yes. 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Do you know which one you want?
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1: Oh, okay.
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1: 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I know we have a few here. Do you have a color that you like? 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
1: Coach, okay.
2: I can go on and look right now too.
1: Okay.
2: Sorry, I didn't know I had to be prepared when I called.
1: That's okay. It probably just makes it easier.
2: What's that?
1: I said it probably makes it easier for you if you were able to look. But you know what? It's fine. Go ahead and take a look.
2: Okay, so I go to www.my957.com.
1: Yep. You know what? I'll put you on hold here.
2: Okay.
1: And I'll come back to you.
2: Okay.
1: Okay. Okay, so she was a winner, a purse winner, Sarah Mathias, and we'll let you know here shortly. It'll be on the webpage on which purse she's chosen. We'll be back in just a few with some random facts.
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0: semi-sonic closing time, and it's about closing time for me. But first, we have some random facts for a Tuesday. Number one, Brooks Brothers invented the button-down shirt collar in 1900 after noticing how polo players would pin their collars down so they wouldn't flap around. Random fact number two, Steve Jobs chose Apple because, well, he loved apples, but it was also because Apple is ahead of Atari in the phone book, and he used to work at Atari. That's interesting. I didn't know that random fact about him. Number three, ranch dressing is named after the brand Hidden Valley Ranch. They created the dressing in the 1950s, and everyone who copied it called it ranch style. Random fact number four for a Tuesday, the best-selling song in French history is a Christmas song, Petit Papa Noel. The second best-selling song all time in France is The Chicken Dance. And random fact number five, the final one. In the 1800s, there was an Eskimo custom. When a stranger would enter the village, he and one of the vocals would slap each other as hard as possible until one gave up. Well, that was an interesting random fact. I don't think I'd like that one. That does it for me for a Tuesday. I'll be back tomorrow morning flying solo on to my morning show. I hope that we give away another purse at 12:45. Sarah is in next. Have yourself a terrific Tuesday, and thanks for listening. I'm going to leave you with some Morgan Wallen now, Tate McRae, What I Want, on my 95.7.
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0: 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It's already almost 70 out there, and it's only 9:30. Gotta love it. 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

0: Papa Roach wake up calling on My 95.7. Drake is the first artist to debut 3 albums in the top 3 spots on the Billboard 200. He also ties T Swift for the most number one albums for a solo artist. Both of them just killing it. Pink, Just Give Me a Reason.
1: Right from the start, you were a thief. 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

Why don't we on My 95.7? It's so hard to believe that the school year is coming to an end. Like, I can't believe it's already. Well, my kids are done next Wednesday. So after today, just a little short week there. And I'm pumped for it. I'm as excited as

0: 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It's Olivia Rodrigo. Good for you. 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

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I love this song. Whenever it's in the car, my kids crank it up, and they've got me to really love it, too. 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

Olivia Dean, Man I Need on My 95.7. Hooters is trying to find the happy place between tacky and family-friendly by embracing a sporty beach theme now. They're also trying to win people back who came for the food by fixing the sauce. So they're kind of doing a revamp. We'll see how it goes for them. Post Malone with Psycho.

Lonely No More on my 95.7. I can't believe, I mean, it's Tuesday, short week. I love that. Short, busy week, though. All the school events, all the practices, all the things, you know, before school ends and it's officially summer, which I can't wait for.

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Bruno Risk It All on My95.7. Did you know that Steve Jobs picked the name Apple because, well, he loved apples? Pretty simple. It's a cool name. It's catchy, you know? Mumford & Sons, I Will Wait.

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You might find out what your pets are thinking and saying.

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Olivia Rigo with Drop Dead on My 95.7. I love that song. So, what's everybody doing for today? It's beautiful out. Probably working, and if not, you know, get outside, enjoy this weather. It's going to cool down the rest of the week, but, you know, it's okay, right? We had a few days.

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Imagine Dragons with Believer on My 95.7. How is everybody doing on this lovely Tuesday? Gorgeous day. We're, you know, ending the school year. We got all the things happening. It's Maycember, you know? But we're going to get through it, everyone. We are. Ella Langley.

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That is Santa Spyro. It's My 95.7 playing today's best music, like Zara Larsson right around the corner, Miley Cyrus and Morgan Wallen coming up. Here's Flo Rida on My 95.7.

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0: Taylor Swift, it's my 95.7 spent part of a Memorial Day weekend courtside Cavaliers-Knicks game. And of course, Travis Kelce getting the crowd hyped up, everybody going nuts, but it didn't help the Cavs as they lost the game. It's Corey here, and you could win the game and pick your purse. 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

sucker for you. The Brothers Jonas on My 95.7. He actually is a guest spot in Euphoria, the Sydney Sweeney series. This is Dominic Fike, Baby Doll.

0: Bruno Mars, Risk It All. It's my 95.7, today's best music. Well, as we're off of Memorial Day, hopefully you had a chance to think about and honor those people who have given the ultimate sacrifice yesterday, as most of us enjoyed a day off work. 250 years of America now, the next big holiday, of course, the 4th of July. There's going to be a huge celebration downtown Duluth, Bayfront Festival Park. We are looking forward to that, as always, with giant fireworks you can see from all over the place. It's only, only 6 weeks away or something like that? Dang. Just like that, we're into summer. But it's all good, and we're feeling good here with the music coming up from Noah Kahan, Alex Warren and Jelly Roll, and some Justin Bieber, too, on My 95.7. Hang on.
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Alex Warren and Jelly Roll on My 95.7. Thank you for taking us to work today. I got to keep reminding people it's not Monday. Thank God. It's already Tuesday and almost done with that. Here with My 95.7.

Yellow Card with Good Charlotte. Love that song. It's Bedroom Posters on My 95.7. The number one Billboard Hot 100 song for the last 16 plus weeks is up next. Plus, we've got Olivia Dean on the way and Youngblood Zombie. This song, even though I knew it before Jim and Pam got married on The Office, it's forever known as the Jim and Pam wedding song. Chris Brown's Forever. It's My 95.7.

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0: The National Weather Service in Duluth, Minnesota has issued a severe thunderstorm warning for southeastern Aitkin County in east central Minnesota, northwestern Pine County in east central Minnesota until 5:30 p.m. Central Daylight Time. At 4:34 p.m. Central Daylight Time, a severe thunderstorm was located near McGrath, or 24 miles northwest of Inkley, and is nearly stationary. Expected hazards include 60 mile per hour wind gusts and quarter size hail. This is a radar indicated threat. The following impacts are expected. Hail damage to vehicles is expected. Expect wind damage to roofs, siding, and trees. This severe thunderstorm will remain over mainly rural areas of southeastern Aitkin and northwestern Pine counties, including the following locations: Arthite and Dad's Corner. For your protection, move to an interior room on the lowest floor of a building. Repeating, a severe thunderstorm warning has been issued until 5:30 p.m. Central Daylight Time for the following counties in Minnesota, Pine and South Aitkin.
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1: My 95.7 new music from Olivia Rodrigo. That one's called Drop Dead. It's Corey. Let's play Three Facts and a Fib, where three of the following are facts and one is a fib. Let's see if you can figure it out. Number one, Michael Jordan did not lose three games in a row with the Chicago Bulls across an incredible eight-year stretch. The first artist to be stripped of a Grammy was Milli Vanilli. There were such low expectations for the first Star Wars movie in 1977 that it only opened on 42 screens nationwide. They thought it was going to be a flop. And Ronald McDonald in Japan is called Roland McDonald. Not Ronald McDonald, Roland McDonald. All right, which one of those facts is a fib? Think about it. We'll have the answer for you when you tune in on the drive home just after 5 o'clock on My 95.7.
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Jessica checking in at My95.7 on the text line, 218-786-9957. Winding down the longest Tuesday in the history of man. She said, well, hopefully your request will make it go by a little quicker if you wait until 5. 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

One Republic, new music on My 95.7, Three Facts and a Fib last hour. Ronald McDonald in Japan is called Donald McDonald, not Roland McDonald. Donald McDonald in Japan. 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
1: 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We're going to flash back with Good Charlotte right around the corner. Some Sienna Spyro on the way. And MGK now.
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National Weather Service in Duluth, Minnesota has issued a severe thunderstorm warning for northeastern Pine County in east central Minnesota until 6:45 p.m. Central Daylight Time. At 5:48 p.m. Central Daylight Time, a severe thunderstorm was located near Duxbury, or 16 miles northeast of Hinckley, moving northwest at 10 miles per hour. Expected hazards include 60 mile per hour wind gusts and quarter size hail. This is a radar indicated threat. The following impacts are expected. Hail damage to vehicles is expected. Expect wind damage to roofs, siding, and trees. Locations impacted include Bruno. For your protection, move to an interior room on the lowest floor of a building. Repeating, a severe thunderstorm warning has been issued until 6:45 p.m. Central Daylight Time for the following county: Pine, Minnesota,

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Bella Kay. I love it. I love it. I love it. It's my 95.7. Noah Kahan, The Great Divide is coming up. Justin Bieber's Ghost. And some Taylor Swift by request, too. Flo Rida, let's bring it back to those apple bottom jeans. 2007. Loaf, my 95.7.

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1: Were you lucky enough to bring home a bunch of leftovers from your Memorial Day celebrations yesterday? 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Barbecues. We always make too much food, which is part of the fun of heating things up in the microwave the next day. Weather-wise, this week, looks like tomorrow a cool down with a high of only 62, breezy and sunny. Thursday, sunshine 65, and by the weekend, temperature's going to be hanging in the 60s. At least we'll have sunny and dry conditions here in the Twin Forts. Expected now, it's my 95.7.
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